field of tall grass. 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

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What am I giving? But answers come from those who make the rules that some of us must break.

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These few words you should be substantially in mind.

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Cutting implies severing something. It really should be called assembly. 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

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Have you come to raise the dead? Have you come here to play Jesus to the lepers in your head?

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My father was a gambling man way down in New Orleans.

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0: The property I owned was sacred. And these inviolable sanctities were preserved in those words.

You thinking of negative stuff. You talking negativity. 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I need you to do me a favor. I need you to know that in order for you to get to that next level, the one thing you need to do to go where you've never gone before. Does it change the way you think? Where your focus goes, your energy flows. Are you hearing me?

If you can hang till daybreak, you know you're coming home late. Bounce, bump, jump, laugh, shout, and dance.